0: and turning on your light, babe.
1: The light I never knowed.
0: And it ain't no use in turning on your light, babe.

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Nostalgia ballet, old stories with some new scenes. Tomorrow's designs are going on today's machines. So it's time to start sewing, time to start sewing the seams.

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And then we add a little honey and some cinnamon, and we stir them sweet and low. And now, Leela, how do we make the crust? 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